0: was ancient history. And just all those families, nearly 3,000 in New York, with many more after, with all the debris and everything now that we've learned recently. And then the others who passed away in Pennsylvania and D.C. Never forget. Love on those families. 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
1: Get ready to shake it. I went deaf on it. The-

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0: I love it. I love it. I love it. Bella Kay and Teddy Swims, Mr. Know-It-All, playing some Taylor Swift in just a bit. Is Todd here? Well, Dolly Parton's first posthumous song release called Bound to Ride, part of the album Where the Soul Never Dies, celebrating 80 years of the Stanley Brothers. You can go check that out online. We play Taylor Swift, as we mentioned, next.
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0: Boy's a Liar, Pink Panther, Listen, Ray, and Where Is My Husband? Well, as fall approaches, people turn their thoughts to cozy hang time with family. The Pioneer Woman suggests creating the autumn bucket list and checking out things you'd like to do. Things like arrange a fall movie night with the apple cider, a fall potluck, take a fall hike with the leaves changing, go apple picking, plan a leaf peeping trip, visit a pumpkin patch, go to a fall festival, bake pumpkin flavored treats, light a bonfire, and get lost in a corn maze. Well, almost all those I agree with. I don't know that I want to get lost in a corn maze. Thanks anyway, though.
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0: It depends. Chris Brown, Bryson Tiller, and Bruno Mars back there. Were you a part of the big blackout? I think it was it Monday? Yeah, Monday, Labor Day. Apparently in lots of areas, AT&T had an internet outage for a good portion of the day. They got it back on later on that afternoon, thank goodness. That's who our provider is. That was a day just all kinds of things were not working at the house, blowing up. Then the internet goes, I'm like, what in the heck? Found out, I guess, a few days after, it was hacked by Iranians. They apparently claim responsibility for it. I really? Okay. And boy, that decimates you when everything depends on the internet. It was like a kind of a nutty thing. I'm glad we got that back and fixed up and everything. But boy, we have a whole lot of vulnerable parts to our society, do we not?
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0: Gracie Abrams hit the wall and Alex Waring jelly roll in Bloodline. College football Boyd's back with a vengeance. Some of the primetime games you will see tomorrow. Texas Tech Red Raiders at Oregon State Beavers. That'll be on CBS Saturday night. On ABC, the Ohio State Buckeyes and the Texas Longhorns. That'll be ABC primetime. Also NBC with the Iowa State Cyclones and Iowa Hawkeyes, if you're into all that. So that, and of course, NFL football is back. We had the first game this past week. I think it was Wednesday, right? The Patriots and the Seahawks. Yeah, those, there you go. Doja Cat, Gorgeous next, and Ariana Grande all on the way.
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4: Overnight, mostly cloudy, a chance of a shower or thunderstorm until about 4 a.m., a low 69. Mostly cloudy to start Saturday, a 40% chance of a shower or thunderstorm, then becoming sunny, a high of 88. Mostly clear on Saturday night, low 68. Mostly sunny on Sunday, high of 91. Mostly clear Sunday night, low 68. Sunny on Monday, a high near 90.
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12: Overnight, mostly cloudy, a chance of a shower or thunderstorm until about 4 a.m., a low 69. Mostly cloudy to start Saturday, a 40% chance of a shower or thunderstorm, then becoming sunny, a high of 88. Mostly clear on Saturday night, low 68. Mostly sunny on Sunday, high of 91. Mostly clear Sunday night, low 68. Sunny on Monday, a high near 90.
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1: it. I went deaf on it. 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
5: Overnight, mostly cloudy, a chance of a shower or thunderstorm until about 4 a.m., a low 69. Mostly cloudy to start Saturday, a 40% chance of a shower or thunderstorm, then becoming sunny, a high of 88. Mostly clear on Saturday night, low 68. Mostly sunny on Sunday, high of 91. Mostly clear Sunday night, low 68. Sunny on Monday, a high near 90.
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6: Overnight, mostly cloudy, a chance of a shower or thunderstorm until about 4 a.m., a low 69. Mostly cloudy to start Saturday, a 40% chance of a shower or thunderstorm, then becoming sunny, a high of 88. Mostly clear on Saturday night, low 68. Mostly sunny on Sunday, high of 91. Mostly clear Sunday night, low 68. Sunny on Monday, a high near 90.
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5: Overnight, mostly cloudy, a chance of a shower or thunderstorm until about 4 a.m., a low 69. Mostly cloudy to start Saturday, a 40% chance of a shower or thunderstorm, then becoming sunny, a high of 88. Mostly clear on Saturday night, low 68. Mostly sunny on Sunday, high of 91. Mostly clear Sunday night, low 68. Sunny on Monday, a high near 90.
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0: It's Kendra. How much are you still using like ChatGPT or Claude or whatever for your social media posts? Like now, I think on Facebook, it will show that it'll say that it was created by AI. And then LinkedIn has been like testing a button that says seems like AI slop on it that you can press if you think that somebody's just putting AI. You know, like a couple of years ago when I first started using ChatGPT, it was like life-changing for me. It was so great. I felt like it was better. You know what I mean? Like it was better then, and then they've like upgraded it, I'm saying in air quotes, and now it takes me longer. If I were going to get it to just like write a quick reply email, it is so far from the way that I would sound. And after learning me for 2 years, it still will be so far from my voice. It's quicker for me to just reply on my own than to try to like, and now I kind of use it for, oh, check my grammar or something like that. But I just write it my own self now. And like, if I try to get it to, you know, oh, give me some ideas for whatever, I don't know. It's not as great as it used to be. And now everybody's so sick of it that they don't want to see an AI post. They want to hear from a real human. How often are you still using it for social media? That's my question.
1: What keeps you up at night? Do you wonder if what you've saved will be enough? If your money will go as far as you plan, or whether your retirement will look the way you imagine? 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Everyone's concern is different, but ignoring it won't make it disappear. 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
4: Overnight, mostly cloudy, a chance of a shower or thunderstorm until about 4 a.m., a low 69. Mostly cloudy to start Saturday, a 40% chance of a shower or thunderstorm, then becoming sunny, a high of 88. Mostly clear on Saturday night, low 68. Mostly sunny on Sunday, high of 91. Mostly clear Sunday night, low 68. Sunny on Monday, a high near 90.
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0: us what your mama gave you. You know, like social awkwardness.
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It's Kendra. Are you going into a job interview in the near future? I found this list online of special tests that some hiring managers do to secretly judge people in job interviews. Want to give you a heads up about them. The first one was the

0: water test. If they offer you water and you say yes, it makes you seem confident, but don't drink it too fast because that'll make you look nervous. So yes to the water, but just sip it. They try to catch you in a lie, like pretending to know a non-existent person at one of your old jobs. Like, oh, you worked there? Do you know Zeke? And if you pretend you do, automatically out because they caught you lying. They want to see if you're a team player, so they might leave like a broom on the floor to see if you pick it up when you walk by or if you just step over it. And if you just step over it, they're not going to hire you. And then the last one was how you treat the receptionist. They're going to ask that receptionist how you treated them whenever you came in. So be nice to the receptionist. There's some special tests, and now you're going to pass with flying colors.
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0: It's Kendra with completely random and useless information for your Saturday morning. Did you know pet tortoises can go in a fridge to hibernate over winter? I know. You do have to like make sure the temperature remains like in a safe range, and you have to open the door a few times a week for ventilation. That was interesting to me. Doc Martens, you know, like the shoe or boot, they were invented by a German doctor after he hurt his ankle skiing in 1945 and he needed a more comfortable shoe to wear. So that's how they came to be. And finally, what band has the record for the most top 40 songs without a number one hit? They've had 20 songs make the top 40. None of them have made it to number one. It's ELO, Electric Light Orchestra. Yep. So random. Oh, so useless. You're welcome.
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1: It's Kendra. I saw this interesting thread today, and it was asking the question, what is a weird thing that you do? For instance, like one of the comments was a guy said, whatever room he's in, he has to know the measurements of that room. And so he's like figuring it up in his head what the measurements are. My husband's weird thing he does is he reads signs frontwards and backwards. He said he's done it since he was a kid. And he can do it so quickly. Like he can tell you what a word is backwards so quickly. I find that super interesting. My weird thing is I have to know the exact distance between places that I frequent. Like from my home to the radio station. I have to know exactly how far it is. Like 2.3 miles. Whatever, it's more than that. But whatever it is, I have to know it. And as long as I can remember, I've done that. I think it was because I was always late. Like I used to be a late person. And so that would help me determine what time I needed to leave to get there exactly on time. And so I'm wondering if that's what it was. I might have uncovered something there. What's your weird thing? What is it? Come on, everybody's got one.
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2: Today, mostly cloudy, a 40% chance of a shower or thunderstorm early, then gradually becoming sunny, a high of 88. Tonight, mostly clear, a low 68. Mostly sunny on Sunday, high of 91. Mostly clear Sunday night, low 68. Sunny on Monday, a high near 90. Monday night, clear, a low 70. Sunny on Tuesday, high of 94. Mostly clear Tuesday night, low 71.
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0: to you.
1: It's Kendra. Don't laugh at me whenever I tell you this, because I did not know this information. And I'm going to preface it by saying I've never had chickens. Okay. I've never owned chickens in all of my days. Never. My parents didn't have chickens. So I just didn't know this information. So I was kind of surprised when I read it. And it might be common knowledge, but it wasn't common knowledge for me. So do you know the difference on why some eggs are white and some eggs are brown? Well, it's because white eggs come from hens with white feathers and brown eggs come from hens with brown feathers. What? Is it really that simple? Is this true? I read it today. Is this true? That's really the only difference? Man, I learned something today.
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0: It's Kendra. I'm going to get personal with you for a second, okay? I recently had someone reach out to me full of criticisms, okay? Full of criticisms, basically telling me not to be me is what they were saying, okay? And no. No, I'm going to be me. I'm going to be me. And I want to take this opportunity to encourage you to be you. And don't let somebody make you feel small. Don't let somebody come in and fill your head full of criticisms. If you are being authentically yourself, that is the best thing that you can do in this lifetime. Be you and don't apologize for it. Okay, vulnerability off. Personal stuff off. We're getting back to the goofiness.
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0: 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On a

0: It's Kendra. Have you ever heard of color psychology? So this is a real thing. They did a lot of research on it, a lot of studies on just how colors affect you. And they found that wearing this particular color can calm you down if you're feeling anxious. If you're feeling depressed, it can lift you up. And it balances out the other three colors of red, yellow, and blue. So the color is green. If you wear green, it can do that for you. I looked into several years ago color therapy. And there, I bought some red tinted glasses and some blue tinted glasses. And my husband and I will just like be on our front porch having coffee. And we'll just wear them and just love how it makes the world look so different. And so there's something to it. You know, there's not maybe a lot of backing on it, but if you are struggling and with anxiety or something like that, you should check into this and just see what you think. Color therapy.
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4: Today, mostly cloudy, a 40% chance of a shower or thunderstorm early, then gradually becoming sunny, a high of 88. Tonight, mostly clear, a low 68. Mostly sunny on Sunday, high of 91. Mostly clear Sunday night, low 68. Sunny on Monday, a high near 90. Monday night, clear, a low 70. Sunny on Tuesday, a high of 94. Mostly clear Tuesday night, low 71.
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0: It's Kendra. Well, I saw a new hack to maybe break your addiction to your phone, and it's called going in landline mode, okay? It's kind of like a custom version of Do Not Disturb. So what you do is you do set your phone to Do Not Disturb, but you allow it to still allow phone calls to come in, and then you put your phone in a specific spot in the house, and you leave it there like it's a landline. You're not on it. It's just there as a phone and nothing else. Well, it's supposed to let you focus like it's 1999. And so what a great idea. Can we accomplish landline mode? I don't know. Honestly, wow. I just thought about that. Kendra, you might have a problem.
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3: And I played it dumb. Don't you think I'm a little too young to be messed with like that?

0: It's Kendra. Are you somebody that you're on your phone and you're like, I want to look at this later. I want to remember this. And so you take a screenshot of it. Well, the researchers at Binghamton University said that taking a screenshot actually makes you less likely to remember what you saved. They found that people consistently remembered less about pictures that they screenshotted than pictures that they just looked at. So maybe just take an extra little time and look at it. I don't know. I'm one that does that. I mean, I cannot tell you how many screenshots are in my photo app so much. Sometimes I'll go through and be like, oh, why did I screenshot that? There's a lot of accidental screenshots too of my home screen. That one is very unfortunate. I don't know why I do that.
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3: Today, mostly cloudy, a 40% chance of a shower or thunderstorm early, then gradually becoming sunny, a high of 88. Tonight, mostly clear, a low 68. Mostly sunny on Sunday, high of 91. Mostly clear Sunday night, low 68. Sunny on Monday, a high near 90. Monday night, clear, a low 70. Sunny on Tuesday, a high of 94. Mostly clear Tuesday night, low 71.
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2: Get ready to shake it.
3: I went deaf on it. The-

0: It's Kendra. Let me get your opinion on this, because when I read it, I had immediate thoughts, and I want to see if yours is the same as mine. So researchers have created a cookie as part of a project for NASA's effort to develop food sources for deep space missions. So keep that in mind. This is what they developed the cookie for. But it's made from plastic bottles and agricultural waste. What? Something for folks to eat? And it's made from plastic bottles? That I was just like, that makes zero sense to me. I don't know if I'm just showing my ignorance here, but what? Maybe food is not making it in deep space missions, and I don't even understand it. What's your thoughts on it? A cookie made from plastic bottles and agricultural waste. 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

0: It's Kendra. It's time for me to get out of here. Have a great Saturday. I've got Sabrina Carpenter on the way next with tears. I'm going to get out of here, though. Bye. 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

0: All right, we are excited this weekend for the Emmy Awards. That's right. Yeah, Jerry Dixon here. The 2026 Emmys will air live coast to coast on NBC, and you can also stream it on Peacock. It's going to happen Monday, September 14th, 8 p.m. Mariska Hargitay. She's going to be hosting for the first time after winning two Emmys earlier this year for her documentary, My Mom, Jane. Now, I don't know if you knew this, but Mariska, her mom was Jane Mansfield. Yeah, that's right. The real, the great Jane Mansfield.
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10: Today, mostly cloudy, a 40% chance of a shower or thunderstorm early, then gradually becoming sunny, a high of 88. Tonight, mostly clear, a low 68. Mostly sunny on Sunday, high of 91. Mostly clear Sunday night, low 68. Sunny on Monday, a high near 90. Monday night, clear, a low 70. Sunny on Tuesday, a high of 94. Mostly clear Tuesday night, low 71.
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0: All right, NFL football is in full swing. That's right. It's Jerry Dixon. All weekend long, you're going to be watching NFL football. It started last Wednesday. We had a game on Thursday and a slate of games on Sunday. But get this. This season is seeing some of the record player salaries, like Bengals QB, Joe Burrow, $55 million a year. Yeah. Not everyone's making money. Yeah. The NFL cheerleaders, well, they average about $150 a game. And even the team water boy makes around $50,000 a year. Yeah, take that.
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0: There you go. Some Benson Boone on your weekend. Thank you for joining us. Thank you for letting me be part of the weekend. Jerry Dixon here. More on the way. 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

0: All right, the 2026 Country Music Award nominations, well, they're out. Jerry Dixon here, and it has been dominated by the pop crossovers. Ella Langley completely swept the 2026 CMA Award nominations, leading the pack with an impressive 9 nominations. Kacey Musgraves and Miranda Lambert also secured a bunch of nominations.
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7: Today, mostly cloudy, a 40% chance of a shower or thunderstorm early, then gradually becoming sunny, a high of 88. Tonight, mostly clear, a low 68. Mostly sunny on Sunday, high of 91. Mostly clear Sunday night, low 68. Sunny on Monday, a high near 90. Monday night, clear, a low 70. Sunny on Tuesday, high of 94. Mostly clear Tuesday night, low 71.
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0: All right, with the Emmy Awards this weekend, you need to catch up on some of these shows. Yeah, let me give you a list real quick. Pluribus. Yeah, it's on Apple TV. Just trust me on that, all right? Task on HBO Max with Mark Ruffalo. Widow's Bay, that is also on Apple TV. Margo's Got Money Troubles. I'm telling you, you will love this show. Check it out. Apple TV. Ooh, we were all into Love Story, the John F. Kennedy, Carolyn Bessette. Yeah, that was on Hulu. HBO's original DFT St. Louis. You know what DFT stands for, right? Another great show on Peacock, All Her Fault. I'm telling you, from start to finish, you will love this show. And of course, my favorite, HBO Max, The Pitt. That's right. Hey, they're coming home with a bunch of Emmys this weekend.
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6: Today, mostly cloudy, a 40% chance of a shower or thunderstorm early, then gradually becoming sunny, a high of 88. Tonight, mostly clear, a low 68. Mostly sunny on Sunday, high of 91. Mostly clear Sunday night, low 68. Sunny on Monday, a high near 90. Monday night, clear, a low 70. Sunny on Tuesday, a high of 94. Mostly clear Tuesday night, low 71.
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0: more music news, Jerry Dixon here. Harry Styles confirms the 2027 Together Together tour dates will be announced this weekend with the final cities. Harry said he doesn't know what comes next, but after the final leg of the Together Together tour next year, but he thanked all the fans, of course, for their support. I mean, seriously, 5 nights at Madison Square Garden, all sold out. Everybody wants to see this tour. Big congratulations going out to Harry Styles. He'll have more in 2027. Everyone's so excited.
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13: Today, mostly cloudy, a 40% chance of a shower or thunderstorm early, then gradually becoming sunny, a high of 88. Tonight, mostly clear, a low 68. Mostly sunny on Sunday, high of 91. Mostly clear Sunday night, low 68. Sunny on Monday, a high near 90. Monday night, clear, a low 70. Sunny on Tuesday, a high of 94. Mostly clear Tuesday night, low 71.
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0: In music news, BTS, Olivia Rodrigo, Ariana Grande, and Bruno Mars are among the nominees for the International Artist category at the Filipino Music Awards 2026. The nominees for the People's Choice Awards presented by Billboard Philippines. They were announced ahead of the award ceremony, which will take place October 6th at the Mall of Asia Arena. Joining BTS, Olivia Rodrigo, Ariana Grande, and Bruno Mars. Five categories: 5 Seconds of Summer, Dominic Fike, Harry Styles, Cat's Eye, Madonna, and Olivia Dean.
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7: Today, mostly cloudy, a 40% chance of a shower or thunderstorm early, then gradually becoming sunny, a high of 88. Tonight, mostly clear, a low 68. Mostly sunny on Sunday, high of 91. Mostly clear Sunday night, low 68. Sunny on Monday, a high near 90. Monday night, clear, a low 70. Sunny on Tuesday, a high of 94. Mostly clear Tuesday night, low 71.
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1: All right. 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Well, Jerry Dixon here. And the animal most likely to appear in dreams is a snake, which symbolizes healing, transformation, and fear. I don't think I've ever dreamt about a snake. Oh, great. I'm going to dream about snakes tonight.
2: And here's Clark with the weather. How's it looking for our weekend boaters out there, Clark?
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0: Kill Bill comes to us courtesy of SZA. Hey, what's up? It's Brewer. Good to have you along. Coming up, an artist who is flying high, not just because of the success of her latest album, but also the Daisy Chain Fields Festival. Yes, we're talking to Olivia Rodrigo next.
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6: Today, mostly cloudy, a 40% chance of a shower or thunderstorm early, then gradually becoming sunny, a high of 88. Tonight, mostly clear, a low 68. Mostly sunny on Sunday, high 91. Mostly clear Sunday night, low 68. Sunny on Monday, a high near 90. Monday night, clear, a low 70. Sunny on Tuesday, high of 94. Mostly clear Tuesday night, low 71.
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0: 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Kehlani and Folded. Coming up, a song that just hits different with the windows down. Tame Impala with Jenny, just a couple minutes off.
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0: 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We were

0: French Montana back for another go-round ever since you left me. Bruno Mars is on tour. In fact, played a sold-out show the other night, Lucas Oil Stadium in Indy. We'll be hearing from the artist born Peter Jean Hernandez next.
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11: Today, mostly cloudy, a 40% chance of a shower or thunderstorm early, then gradually becoming sunny, a high of 88. Tonight, mostly clear, a low 68. Mostly sunny on Sunday, high of 91. Mostly clear Sunday night, low 68. Sunny on Monday, a high near 90. Monday night, clear, a low 70. Sunny on Tuesday, a high of 94. Mostly clear Tuesday night, low 71.
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0: star of the Together Together tour, Harry Styles. 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The song about that dilemma on the way.
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15: Today, mostly clear, low 68. Mostly sunny on Sunday, high 91. Mostly clear Sunday night, low 68. Sunny on Monday, high near 90. Monday night, clear, low 70. Sunny on Tuesday, a high 94. Mostly clear on Tuesday night, low 71. Mostly sunny Wednesday, a chance of a shower thunderstorm, high of 93.
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0: I think back to when I was 20, I was not a viral sensation. So he has already eclipsed me and has so much life ahead. Somber, my body isn't ready. Sienna Spiro on the way in a couple, and we'll go to the Toy Story 5 soundtrack with Taylor.
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5: Tonight, mostly clear, low 68. Mostly sunny on Sunday, high 91. Mostly clear Sunday night, low 68. Sunny on Monday, high near 90. Monday night, clear, low 70. Sunny on Tuesday, high 94. Mostly clear on Tuesday night, low 71. Mostly sunny Wednesday, a chance of a shower thunderstorm, high of 93.
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0: 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Actually, it was released in 2017, but didn't become a hit until years later. Lizzo and the breakout single Truth Hurts. 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
6: Today, mostly clear, low 68. Mostly sunny on Sunday, high 91. Mostly clear Sunday night, low 68. Sunny on Monday, high near 90. Monday night, clear, low 70. Sunny on Tuesday, high 94. Mostly clear on Tuesday night, low 71. Mostly sunny Wednesday, a chance of a shower thunderstorm, high of 93.
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0: song that's been riding on the coattails of the World Cup appearance, Shakira with Burna Boy, Die Die. Harry Styles on the way. We set sail for Harry's house, and we'll hear a record-breaking song for the Hot 100 from Ella Langley.
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